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1: I can see what's happening.
2: I can't what?
1: And they don't have a clue.
2: Who's they?
1: They'll fall in love. And here's the bottom line. Our trio's down to two.
2: Oh, I get it.
1: The sweet caress of twilight.
2: Yeah.
1: There's magic everywhere.
2: It's everywhere.
1: And when